going insane. You think the sky is your brain. Calling the shots, making it hot, and then it's cold again. But I ain't staying no more. I found an open door. No more tears cutting my face. I'm out of this place.

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Looking, staring, daring, comparing. In my book, they say sharing is caring. So give me your taste. And make your hips just dip to the bass. And watch me run your

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Radio Maya. 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Check you with me, and do your job. Earth is the name, pinballer did the chain. Tone up for the watch, Prezi playing Jane.